0: host the show.
1: There's so many bad examples on the internet of what love look like or what a man look like. Right. I think that is a really great glowing example. So shout out to Russell Wilson.
0: Yeah,
1: man.
0: For real.
2: Glowing example.
0: I need somebody to go with me to the father-daughter dance. I never went.
1: Yeah. Oh, God.
3: Shoot. Let go of that.
0: Get rid of it.
2: Well, you need a daughter, though.
3: That's a, you can take Luna. Right.
1: Hey, listen. Hey, you know what day it is, man. Wednesday, hump day. We got to get into it with more hot topics and your opinion on some of these dope discussions.
2: Come on. Also, man, you know, I got my latest episode of... Oh, that's what we're doing?
0: Oh,
2: oh, okay. I got to put a lot of people in check.
3: Hey. And you know, it's hump day. We're putting a hump in your pocket. Oh, I like that. With the $1,000 minigame.
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2: 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Father God, we thank you this morning for this day. As we look to you, the author and the finisher of our faith, Lord, we give you all everything this morning because you're worthy to be praised. Lord, we say thank you this morning for just being alive and knowing that we are here. Thank you for all the things that you will do, the things you have done this morning. We can never forget to give you the praise. Emmanuel, meaning God with us. We're just so thankful, Lord, to everything that you have done for us. Lord, we appreciate each and every one of you. Lord, we just thank you this morning because it's a new day, a new beginning. And Lord, we give you the praise in all things this morning because we're just thankful. So thankful. So thankful to be alive this morning. Lord, we look to you this morning for everything. As we pray for the officers, firemen, paramedics, men and women serve our country, National Guard, reserve this morning, to all the pastors and wives and deacons and wives and members and their children and husbands and wives this morning. We're praying for those drug addicts this morning, the drug dealer this morning, all kind of drug users this morning. We're praying for medication drug users this morning. We're just praying for children everywhere who don't know which way to go and don't know what to do sometimes because the parents are not doing what they're supposed to do. Praying for every parent this morning that is a parent, that they do the right thing, love on the children, and make sure they do and give them the right directions to go. Lord, we just say thank you. I'm praying for all the free summer programs that are out that are giving people time that don't have all the money, but are able to go to some of these free programs. We appreciate you to that and appreciate to more donations coming to you as y'all continue to give, that someone will always give back to you all. We say thank you again for our coroner, our chief, our mayor, lieutenants, captain, all new officers, everybody that's in new positions. We're praying for all the chairmen. We're praying for everybody in leadership this morning, praying for every business owner this morning, praying for everybody to have a birthday, anniversary, belated birthday, or for those who are remembering their loved ones that would have had one of the three. Lord, we just say thank you. Radio personalities, we're praying for them as they open the mic live, that they have a word that will go forth and help somebody, not to drag them down, but be straight and be real with them and give them a word that will say, oh, let me look at my life and see, do I want to still go the wrong path or if I want to change by hearing something that will encourage me. As we just greet people where they are this morning and we let them know that we love them, the change will come. But we have to do that. We can't just force it on them. We have to give them time to accept God's blessing. But one thing about it, when they accept it, they'll have it. So as I pray for every revival that's going on, every vacation Bible school that's going on right now, we're praying for everything that's going on, every Bible study that will be going on tonight. We're just praying for people all over the United States, everywhere, out of the country, wherever they may be. We're praying for them. Safe travel as everybody travel. Our railroad workers this morning, our code enforcement this morning, our DPH this morning, everybody this morning. No one is left out. All the business that advertise and don't advertise, we still pray for you as well. We're just so thankful to God for just being here, knowing that it could have been the other way. And as we pray for every bereaved family this morning, every child has been locked up, didn't do it, but because the juror said, you got to go. And every person that knows that they did do something, they got out, and they scot-free.

0: 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Hey, I got to get out of here. Make room for DD in the morning coming up. Don't forget, let's congratulate the graduates at Macon State Prison. They did get their GED. Those that were taking the GED, congratulations to you from V1017. I'll see you back tomorrow morning on Mother's Day, Thursday. Remember to obey the laws and do what you need to do. Love on your children and tell them how important they are to you. God bless you. Don't forget to hug one another. Coming up is DD in the morning. It's 6 o'clock. Good morning.
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0: 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Hey, that's like comedian JJ Williamson, Jay Cruz. Hey, one more song, and then we gotta talk about a thing or two, y'all. Hang on, all right? It's Dee Dee in the Morning on V1017.

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V107, today's mix of R&B. Your midday quote is from author unknown, but I'm obsessed with it. It says, common sense is like deodorant. The people who need it most never use it. And don't be that person, because I experienced this person when I was doing hot yoga this morning. It should be a requirement to wear some type of deodorant if you want to take hot yoga at 6 a.m.

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0: welcome to Hump Day Wednesday. Can you believe it? We made it halfway through. After today, we only got a couple more. We're back at it on the weekend. So listen, coming up on the Frank Ski Show, listen, this hour, of course, more of the best music you come to love on the show. Some things that are really going to change your life today. Yeah, I got some advice for you and that entertainment news that's going to make you scratch your head like, what are these celebrities thinking? All that and more coming up this hour on the Frank Ski Show. Let's go. 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
1: All right, check this out, crew. Listen, I got a question, and I read this, and I want to share this with you. Why are Americans, especially African Americans, eating dinner alone more than ever? And when was the last time you sat down at a dinner table with other people and had real conversations? I'm not talking about scrolling on Instagram, checking emails, not watching TV. I mean actually sitting down, passing food, talking about your day, and connecting. Because according to this new study, Americans are eating alone at record numbers, especially in our culture. And I started thinking about that. You know, when I grew up, dinner wasn't optional. Dinner was like the event, right? You sat at the table. Mom wanted to know what happened at school. My dad was like, did you get your homework done? You talked, you laughed. Sometimes we even got fussed at. But one thing for sure, we were connected. Now, everybody's in a different room. One person's eating in the bedroom. The other person eating in front of the TV. Somebody else is eating in the car. And half of us are eating while staring at our phones. And you know what? We've become connected to technology, but disconnected to each other. And I wonder if some of the loneliness we're seeing in America comes from social media. Think about that for a minute. The dinner table used to be where we sat down and solved problems. It was where children learned to communicate. It was where values got passed down. It was where grandmama told stories. And now we've replaced these conversations with social media. And then we wonder why people feel so isolated. I get it, right? Maybe we need each other more than we realize. So I really want to know from you, how often does your family sit down together for dinner? And has the dinner table become a lost tradition in America? Or am I just showing my age? Because maybe I am. I don't know. You let me know. It's the Frank Ski Show. Let's go.

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1: Yeah, ladies, I know you're tired of the same old thing. Things have become so mundane. I mean, your bedroom is just so cold. It's so cold, but I'm here to tell you, I got a strategy. We about to heat it up. 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
1: Hey, it's Frank Ski, and we are just getting started. Don't move. More of the best music, and of course, more of the Frank Ski Show. Coming up, let's go.

Now that the sun has gone down in the Good Life City, it's time for the Quiet Storm to roll in on V107. We just might become responsible for another population boom in South Georgia.

It's a big day for you in Albany and Leesburg. This is Lenny Green of The Quiet Storm. I once read that love is the greatest refreshment in life. So let's hang out and enjoy some of that refreshment together. It only happens right here inside of the legendary Quiet Storm on V1017, baby.